about her loving. I wish she'd let me be, but her destiny's got us so intertwined. Back in 2011, I decided

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7: Snow flurries tonight, the low minus one. Those flurries will change to showers tomorrow as the thermometer hits plus seven. More flurries or showers overnight Thursday and all day Friday, the low minus one, the high plus 10.
8: So long, snow. 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
3: Snow flurries tonight, the low minus one. Those flurries will change to showers tomorrow as the thermometer hits plus seven. More flurries or showers overnight Thursday and all day Friday, the low minus one, the high plus 10.
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Snow flurries tonight, the low minus one. Those flurries will change to showers tomorrow as the thermometer hits plus seven. More flurries or showers overnight Thursday.

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2: Snow flurries tonight, the low minus one. Those flurries will change to showers tomorrow as the thermometer hits plus seven. More flurries or showers overnight Thursday and all day Friday, the low minus one, the high plus 10.
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5: Snow flurries tonight, the low minus one. Those flurries will change to showers tomorrow as the thermometer hits plus seven. More flurries or showers overnight Thursday and all day Friday, the low minus one, the high plus 10.
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1: Snow flurries tonight, the low minus one. Those flurries will change to showers tomorrow as the thermometer hits plus seven. More flurries or showers overnight Thursday and all day Friday, the low minus one, the high plus 10.
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1: Snow flurries tonight, the low minus one. Those flurries will change to showers tomorrow as the thermometer hits plus seven. More flurries or showers overnight Thursday and all day Friday, the low minus one, the high plus 10.
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your cigarette break. It's like 10,000 spoons when all you need is a knife. 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
1: Good morning, I'm Dennis J. Puska. In an attempt to get more young people interested in the Porcus Agricultural Society and keep its fall fair going, the society is staging a huge country music concert during the fair. On Saturday, August 22nd, Rosewood Avenue will co-headline with Larry Berrio, appealing to both generations. Ag Society Director Gary McFadden says Berrio has opened for all acts like Tim McGraw and Brooks and Dunn, and Rosewood Avenue is on a fast climb to the top of the industry.
2: The two of those acts put together on the same stage, which is going to be nice because it's actually under the roof in the outdoor arena.
1: Our full interview with McFadden is on MyCochranNow.com. A test of the Alert Ready system will sound early this afternoon in Ontario as part of Emergency Preparedness Week. It'll be broadcast on radio, TV, and wireless devices connected to an LTE or 5G network at 1:55 p.m. Officials say the test message will stimulate an emergency alert beginning with an alert tone, but also says you don't need to take any action. Police advise people living in intimate partner violence may be using a hidden phone or tablet as part of their personal safety planning to take steps now to stay safe during the alert. Test alerts were issued in most of other provinces and territories yesterday. Prime Minister Mark Carney is welcoming the largest order for Canadian-designed and produced aircraft in history. An agreement between Airbus and AirAsia involving the purchase of 150 Airbus A220-300 aircraft. Carney says within every plane assembled in Airbus Canada's facility in Mirabel, Quebec, this agreement will strengthen the province's dynamic and world-leading aerospace manufacturing industry and support thousands of careers across Canada, from skilled trades to engineering. Built with a cutting-edge and clean-sheet design, Ottawa says the A220-300 aircraft is developed and designed by Canadian workers from scratch. And in Moose FM Sports, the Hearst Lumberjacks captain Matthew Como is up for a second national award. Como has been nominated for the most valuable player in the Canadian Junior Hockey League to go along with his selection as a finalist for top forward. Meantime, the Centennial Cup gets underway today in Summerside, Prince Edward Island, with the Greater Sudbury Cubs representing the Northern Ontario Junior Hockey League for a third straight year. For these stories and more, go to MyCochranNow.com. Moose FM weather, cloudy, 60% chance of showers or flurries today. Breezy with a high near 6. It'll get down to minus 1 tonight. Tomorrow, Friday, with the weekend ahead, sun and cloud, 60% chance of rain, high of 9, a low near 0. And for Saturday, more sun and cloud, about a 40% chance of showers, high of 10, a low near 1.
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0: That is Montreal's Aldo Nova and Fantasy on the Moose. Good morning. It's Dennis J. Puska broadcasting clear across our region from Hearst, Iroquois Falls, and every community in between. Some of our communities, however, got a little bit of dusting of snow this morning. As I went outside to check over my car and start it up, I noticed it had a thin layer of snow. There we go. I guess Mother Nature's not quite done with winter yet. About 0 degrees across our area right now. We've got some clouds and about a 60% chance of showers or flurries today. A high near 6, getting down to about -1 tonight. And then we will go up to about 9 tomorrow, heading into the weekend. And what is it about the weather lately? It has really been like a yo-yo. One day up to about 9, 10, 11 degrees. We can go outside in our t-shirts. And the next day, we need a winter coat and maybe a toque at times to prevent from getting a chill. Looks like we're still not quite out of the woods yet. A few more days of that slinky style of weather, and just maybe the weather might be nice for the Mother's Day long weekend.
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0: Old memories from the 1980s and a song that got tons of airplay on MTV and much music during the day because of the video and how great it was. Dire Straits and Walk of Life on the Moose. Good morning. It is almost 6:30. I'll have a full check of news and weather coming up next at the bottom of the hour. And a reminder, sign up for news alerts that are delivered to your inbox so you're up to date of what's going on clear across our region. Further details over on our website. Click on the icon in the top right-hand corner of the screen, and you are all set. While the Montreal Canadiens took a step back last night in their opening game of the NHL Stanley Cup playoffs, wasn't their best effort, but got to remember, folks, they played a long seven-game series against the Tampa Bay Lightning, and usually that first game after a long series can be a bit of a dud, and that's what happened last night. Game number two of Buffalo-Montreal Friday night at 7 o'clock in Buffalo. So we'll see what happens with that as the Canadiens look to even up that series and keep Canadian team hopes alive for the Stanley Cup.
1: Out of coffee? 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
0: Moose FM Weather, cloudy, 60% chance of showers or flurries today. Breezy with a high near 6. It'll get down to minus 1 tonight. Tomorrow, Friday, with the weekend ahead, sun and cloud, 60% chance of rain.

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1: Good morning, I'm Dennis J. Puska. In an attempt to get more young people interested in the Porcus Agricultural Society and keep its fall fair going, the society is staging a huge country music concert during the fair. On Saturday, August 22nd, Rosewood Avenue will co-headline with Larry Berrio, appealing to both generations. Ag Society Director Gary McFadden says Berrio has opened for all acts like Tim McGraw and Brooks and Dunn, and Rosewood Avenue is on a fast climb to the top of the industry.
2: The two of those acts put together on the same stage, which is going to be nice because it's actually under the roof in the outdoor arena.
1: Our full interview with McFadden is on MyCochranNow.com. A test of the Alert Ready system will sound early this afternoon in Ontario as part of Emergency Preparedness Week. It'll be broadcast on radio, TV, and wireless devices connected to an LTE or 5G network at 1:55 p.m. Officials say the test message will stimulate an emergency alert beginning with an alert tone, but also says you don't need to take any action. Police advise people living in intimate partner violence may be using a hidden phone or tablet as part of their personal safety planning to take steps now to stay safe during the alert. Test alerts were issued in most of other provinces and territories yesterday. Prime Minister Mark Carney is welcoming the largest order for Canadian-designed and produced aircraft in history. An agreement between Airbus and AirAsia involving the purchase of 150 Airbus A220-300 aircraft. Carney says within every plane assembled in Airbus Canada's facility in Mirabel, Quebec, this agreement will strengthen the province's dynamic and world-leading aerospace manufacturing industry and support thousands of careers across Canada, from skilled trades to engineering. Built with a cutting-edge and clean-sheet design, Ottawa says the A220-300 aircraft is developed and designed by Canadian workers from scratch. And in Moose FM Sports, the Hearst Lumberjacks captain Matthew Como is up for a second national award. Como has been nominated for the most valuable player in the Canadian Junior Hockey League to go along with his selection as a finalist for top forward. Meantime, the Centennial Cup gets underway today in Summerside, Prince Edward Island, with the Greater Sudbury Cubs representing the Northern Ontario Junior Hockey League for a third straight year. For these stories and more, go to MyCochranNow.com. Moose FM weather, cloudy, 60% chance of showers or flurries today. Breezy with a high near 6. It'll get down to -1 tonight. Tomorrow, Friday, with the weekend ahead, sun and clouds, 60% chance of rain, high of 9, a low near 0. And for Saturday, more sun and cloud, about a 40% chance of showers, high of 10, a low near 1.
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0: That's D Crew, and I'll be waiting on the moose. Good morning. Well, I'll be waiting for the temperatures to warm up today. A high near 6 when all is said and done. About a 60% chance of showers or flurries. Currently 0 degrees across our region. Well, this coming Sunday is Mother's Day, and I know we all have wonderful memories of our moms or those strong women in our lives growing up. I know my mom was taken away from us about 2 years ago, and I have so many wonderful memories of my mom listening to me on the radio or listening to my hockey games when I used to work south of the border. It was so funny because we had to get her hooked up for the internet. It was quite a chore doing that. But once she got on, she was pretty good at it and always tried to listen. And I remember phone calls the next day saying that she tuned in or she had a problem and we had to get things figured out. So this morning on our conversation starter, what is your favorite memory of your mom growing up? If you'd like to get involved in our conversation today, shoot us a message on our text line. And you can also get a hold of us on our Facebook page. Good morning. And happy Thursday. Hope you and yours have yourself a great day.
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0: Those are the Killers, and When You Were Young on the Moose. Good morning. It is almost 7. We've got a full check of news and weather with yours truly coming up next at the top of the hour in our newsroom. Don't forget you can sign up for news alerts that are delivered to your inbox. 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Click on that icon in the top right-hand corner of the screen, and you're all set. Coming up next hour, we have got our musical segment, the Moose Vault of Musical Knowledge, where we give you some fun facts of an artist and maybe the song as well. And today, it is all about one of the most popular songs during the 1980s from a very popular artist. And the video did so well, too. The song was written by the duo from Boy Meets Girl, who were scattered all over that decade, and it comes via Whitney Houston. We'll hear How Will I Know in our musical segment next hour.
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0: Moose FM weather, cloudy, 60% chance of showers or flurries today. Breezy with a high near 6. It'll get down to -1 tonight. Tomorrow, Friday, with the weekend ahead, sun and cloud, 60% chance of rain, high of 9, a low near 0. And for Saturday, more sun and cloud, about a 40% chance of showers, high of 10, a low near 1.
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1: Good morning, I'm Dennis J. Puska. In an attempt to get more young people interested in the Porcus Agricultural Society and keep its fall fair going, the society is staging a huge country music concert during the fair. On Saturday, August 22nd, Rosewood Avenue will co-headline with Larry Berrio, appealing to both generations. Ag Society Director Gary McFadden says Berrio has opened for all acts like Tim McGraw and Brooks and Dunn, and Rosewood Avenue is on a fast climb to the top of the industry.
2: The two of those acts put together on the same stage, which is going to be nice because it's actually under the roof in the outdoor arena.
1: Our full interview with McFadden is on MyCochranNow.com. A test of the Alert Ready system will sound early this afternoon in Ontario as part of Emergency Preparedness Week. It'll be broadcast on radio, TV, and wireless devices connected to an LTE or 5G network at 1:55 p.m. Officials say the test message will stimulate an emergency alert beginning with an alert tone, but also says you don't need to take any action. Police advise people living in intimate partner violence may be using a hidden phone or tablet as part of their personal safety planning to take steps now to stay safe during the alert. Test alerts were issued in most of other provinces and territories yesterday. Prime Minister Mark Carney is welcoming the largest order for Canadian-designed and produced aircraft in history. An agreement between Airbus and AirAsia involving the purchase of 150 Airbus A220-300 aircraft. Carney says within every plane assembled in Airbus Canada's facility in Mirabel, Quebec, this agreement will strengthen the province's dynamic and world-leading aerospace manufacturing industry and support thousands of careers across Canada, from skilled trades to engineering. Built with a cutting-edge and clean-sheet design, Ottawa says the A220-300 aircraft is developed and designed by Canadian workers from scratch. And in Moose FM Sports, the Hearst Lumberjacks captain Matthew Comeau is up for a second national award. Comeau has been nominated for the most valuable player in the Canadian Junior Hockey League to go along with his selection as a finalist for top forward. Meantime, the Centennial Cup gets underway today in Summerside, Prince Edward Island, with the Greater Sudbury Cubs representing the Northern Ontario Junior Hockey League for a third straight year. For these stories and more, go to MyCochranNow.com. Moose FM weather, cloudy, 60% chance of showers or flurries today. Breezy with a high near 6. It'll get down to minus 1 tonight. Tomorrow, Friday, with the weekend ahead, sun and clouds, 60% chance of rain, high of 9, a low near 0. And for Saturday, more sun and cloud, about a 40% chance of showers, high of 10, a low near 1.
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0: That is Australia's Crowded House and Something So Strong on the Moose. Good morning. Great to have you with us on this Thursday morning. 0 degrees across our region under what we'll call a mostly cloudy sky. We've had a few flurries here and there, and as I went to fire up my car this morning, I noticed I had a thin dusting of snow on it I had to clear off, and nothing froze. It was actually pretty good, that's for sure. Well, today and this week, we are honoring Mental Health Week, and that had me thinking about changes that I've made in my life over the last little bit to kind of improve our mental health from maybe less time on social media to kind of more things and getting outside. I know the winter was very harsh on all of us, kept us inside, and that really did not help our mental health at all. So what changes did you make to help your mental health over the last little bit? Cindy wrote in off of our Facebook page to say, more times going to the gym. She says that was a big help from her. For me, I think the fire pit, having my first fire last week was amazing. And as well, time in my garage and just being outdoors, not just going out to clean that driveway every few hours.
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1985, and a song that went all the way to number one. Written by the Boy Meets Girl duo of George Merrill and Shannon Rubicam. How Will I Know on the Moose Vault of Musical Knowledge. The duo actually wrote this song for Janet Jackson and her Control LP. But her group said, yeah, not quite ready for her at this time. But then later presented to Clive Davis, who was getting music together for Whitney Houston. And they said, sure, fine. And then they exclaimed, Whitney who? And Clive who? And the rest, of course, as they say, is history. This is a very innocent song where Whitney sings about trying to decide if a boy she likes will ever be liking her back. It went well with her wholesome image early in her career. The backing vocals are Whitney's mother, Sissy Houston, believe it or not. The video was directed by Brian Grant, a fun video, who also did Olivia Newton-John's physical and Donna Summer's She Works Hard for the Money. Houston's playful and coy in the clip.

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2: Moose FM Weather, cloudy, 60% chance of showers or flurries today. Breezy with a high near 6. It'll get down to minus 1 tonight. Tomorrow, Friday, with the weekend ahead, sun and cloud, 60% chance of rain. High of 9, a low near 0. And for Saturday, more sun and cloud, about a 40% chance of showers. High of 10, a low near 1.
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1: Good morning, I'm Dennis J. Puska. In an attempt to get more young people interested in the Porcus Agricultural Society and keep its fall fair going, the society is staging a huge country music concert during the fair. On Saturday, August 22nd, Rosewood Avenue will co-headline with Larry Berrio, appealing to both generations. Ag Society Director Gary McFadden says Berrio has opened for all acts like Tim McGraw and Brooks and Dunn, and Rosewood Avenue is on a fast climb to the top of the industry.
2: The two of those acts put together on the same stage, which is going to be nice because it's actually under the roof in the outdoor arena.
1: Our full interview with McFadden is on MyCochranNow.com. A test of the Alert Ready system will sound early this afternoon in Ontario as part of Emergency Preparedness Week. It'll be broadcast on radio, TV, and wireless devices connected to an LTE or 5G network at 1:55 p.m. Officials say the test message will stimulate an emergency alert beginning with an alert tone, but also says you don't need to take any action. Police advise people living in intimate partner violence may be using a hidden phone or tablet as part of their personal safety planning to take steps now to stay safe during the alert. Test alerts were issued in most of other provinces and territories yesterday. Prime Minister Mark Carney is welcoming the largest order for Canadian-designed and produced aircraft in history. An agreement between Airbus and AirAsia involving the purchase of 150 Airbus A220-300 aircraft. Carney says within every plane assembled in Airbus Canada's facility in Mirabel, Quebec, this agreement will strengthen the province's dynamic and world-leading aerospace manufacturing industry and support thousands of careers across Canada, from skilled trades to engineering. Built with a cutting-edge and clean-sheet design, Ottawa says the A220-300 aircraft is developed and designed by Canadian workers from scratch. And in Moose FM Sports, the Hearst Lumberjacks captain Matthew Como is up for a second national award. Como has been nominated for the most valuable player in the Canadian Junior Hockey League to go along with his selection as a finalist for top forward. Meantime, the Centennial Cup gets underway today in Summerside, Prince Edward Island, with the Greater Sudbury Cubs representing the Northern Ontario Junior Hockey League for a third straight year. For these stories and more, go to MyCochranNow.com. Moose FM weather, cloudy, 60% chance of showers or flurries today. Breezy with a high near 6. It'll get down to minus 1 tonight. Tomorrow, Friday, with the weekend ahead, sun and clouds, 60% chance of rain, high of 9, a low near 0. And for Saturday, more sun and cloud, about a 40% chance of showers, high of 10, a low near 1.
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0: Canada's Alanis Morissette and Hand in My Pocket on the Moose. Good morning. Hey, it's Dennis J. Puska filling in for Tim Rout, who was feeling a little bit under the weather. We hope he feels better very soon. Well, we're in the midst of municipal election season, and nominations opened last Friday for those who want to submit their name to either become a mayor or a councillor or a school board trustee. And don't be surprised if there's not a lot of names up front. That nomination period lasts all the way until August, and then they'll be certified. And then, of course, the election will be held in October. And I know for a lot of people, it is a very arduous decision whether to represent themselves or not. We'll see what happens and how the list is. If you'd like to learn more about the municipal election and what's going on this year, including a big change to the voters list, because it's now being run by Elections Ontario, head over to our website. Bob McIntyre has a great story on there at mycochranenow.com.
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0: Great music keeps rolling right along here on The Moose with Tom Cochran and Red Ryder. And boy, inside the man, good morning. It is almost 8. A full check of news and weather with yours truly coming up next at the top of the hour in our newsroom. And among the stories we're following, including the Porcus Agricultural Society getting ready for its fall fair in August. And they've announced their country music lineup. And it is a good one, featuring an area group that is very popular. Also another artist who has opened for Tim McGraw and Brooks and Dunn. We'll hear all about that. And then next hour, we're going to get to our conversation starter. And it's all about Mother's Day, which is this coming Sunday. We wanted to get your favorite memory of your mom growing up. It is all ahead. Stay with us.
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0: Moose FM weather, some clouds today, about a 60% chance of showers or flurries. It'll be breezy, getting up to 6, down to about -1 tonight for the low. Tomorrow, sun and clouds, 60% chance of rain, high of 8, overnight low near 0. And for Saturday, more sun and cloud, 40% chance of rain, daytime high of 10, overnight low near +1.
3: Spring. 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
1: Good morning, I'm Dennis J. Puska. In an attempt to get more young people interested in the Porcus Agricultural Society and keep its fall fair going, the society is staging a huge country music concert during the fair. On Saturday, August 22nd, Rosewood Avenue will co-headline with Larry Berrio, appealing to both generations. Ag Society Director Gary McFadden says Berrio has opened for all acts like Tim McGraw and Brooks and Dunn, and Rosewood Avenue is on a fast climb to the top of the industry.
2: The two of those acts put together on the same stage, which is going to be nice because it's actually under the roof in the outdoor arena.
1: Our full interview with McFadden is on MyCochranNow.com. A test of the Alert Ready system will sound early this afternoon in Ontario as part of Emergency Preparedness Week. It'll be broadcast on radio, TV, and wireless devices connected to an LTE or 5G network at 1:55 p.m. Officials say the test message will stimulate an emergency alert beginning with an alert tone, but also says you don't need to take any action. Police advise people living in intimate partner violence may be using a hidden phone or tablet as part of their personal safety planning to take steps now to stay safe during the alert. Test alerts were issued in most of other provinces and territories yesterday. Prime Minister Mark Carney is welcoming the largest order for Canadian-designed and produced aircraft in history. An agreement between Airbus and AirAsia involving the purchase of 150 Airbus A220-300 aircraft. Carney says within every plane assembled in Airbus Canada's facility in Mirabel, Quebec, this agreement will strengthen the province's dynamic and world-leading aerospace manufacturing industry and support thousands of careers across Canada, from skilled trades to engineering. Built with a cutting-edge and clean-sheet design, Ottawa says the A220-300 aircraft is developed and designed by Canadian workers from scratch. And in Moose FM Sports, the Hearst Lumberjacks captain Matthew Como is up for a second national award. Como has been nominated for the most valuable player in the Canadian Junior Hockey League to go along with his selection as a finalist for top forward. Meantime, the Centennial Cup gets underway today in Summerside, Prince Edward Island, with the Greater Sudbury Cubs representing the Northern Ontario Junior Hockey League for a third straight year. For these stories and more, go to MyCochranNow.com.
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1: Moose FM weather, some clouds today, about a 60% chance of showers or flurries. It'll be breezy getting up to 6, down to about minus 1 tonight for the low. Tomorrow, sun and clouds, 60% chance of rain, high of 8, overnight low near 0. And for Saturday, more sun and cloud, 40% chance of rain, daytime high of 10, overnight low near plus 1.
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0: One-to-one, an angel in my pocket on the Moose. Good morning. Happy Thursday, everyone. It's Dennis J. Puska, broadcasting clear across our region from Hearst to Iroquois Falls and every community in between. 0 degrees across our region under a mostly cloudy sky. A little bit of off-again, on-again light snow. High today near 6. Going to warm up throughout the next several days. Maybe even nice for Mother's Day on Sunday. And speaking of which, that is where our conversation starter begins today. And it's all about those wonderful memories of our moms growing up. And we had some great comments sent in on our Facebook page, including from Janine, who says, cooking with mom and taking care of the children. While Jim and Kim said they miss mom's laugh. And for me, it was all the pranks my mom used to pull. Trying to get out of the house was always a little bit of an ordeal because she would try to hide my keys and then we'd play the hot cold game trying to look for my keys, or she would just hang on to them. She'd have a big old laugh and have some fun. But yes, mom has been gone now for about 2 years and our family really misses her for being that guiding force with our family and keeping us all together and going.
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0: That is Stevie Wonder and Part-Time Lover on the Moose. Good morning. I'm filling in for Tim Rout this morning, who's feeling a little bit under the weather. We hope he feels better very soon. While the NHL Stanley Cup playoffs resumed for the Montreal Canadiens last night, and things did not go as planned. After a very long series against Tampa Bay, the team had to kind of restart against Buffalo. Buffalo were sitting and waiting and played extremely well. Won the game by the score of 4-2. Game number two in that series between Montreal and Buffalo will go on Friday night, getting underway, I believe, at 6:30 or 7 o'clock. Meantime, the Centennial Cup, the Canadian Junior Hockey League's national tournament, gets underway in Summerside, Prince Edward Island today. Of course, the Greater Sudbury Cubs are representing the NOJHL. Some great news for Hearst Lumberjacks captain Matthew Como, who was nominated for not only the CJHL's MVP, but top forward. And we'll let you know if he ends up winning either the award, but congratulations on being nominated. A great moment for the league.
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1: Good morning, I'm Dennis J. Puska. In an attempt to get more young people interested in the Porcus Agricultural Society and keep its fall fair going, the society is staging a huge country music concert during the fair. On Saturday, August 22nd, Rosewood Avenue will co-headline with Larry Berrio, appealing to both generations. Ag Society Director Gary McFadden says Berrio has opened for all acts like Tim McGraw and Brooks and Dunn, and Rosewood Avenue is on a fast climb to the top of the industry.
2: The two of those acts put together on the same stage, which is going to be nice because it's actually under the roof in the outdoor arena.
1: Our full interview with McFadden is on MyCochranNow.com. A test of the Alert Ready system will sound early this afternoon in Ontario as part of Emergency Preparedness Week. It'll be broadcast on radio, TV, and wireless devices connected to an LTE or 5G network at 1:55 p.m. Officials say the test message will stimulate an emergency alert beginning with an alert tone, but also says you don't need to take any action. Police advise people living in intimate partner violence may be using a hidden phone or tablet as part of their personal safety planning to take steps now to stay safe during the alert. Test alerts were issued in most of other provinces and territories yesterday. Prime Minister Mark Carney is welcoming the largest order for Canadian-designed and produced aircraft in history. An agreement between Airbus and AirAsia involving the purchase of 150 Airbus A220-300 aircraft. Carney says within every plane assembled in Airbus Canada's facility in Mirabel, Quebec, this agreement will strengthen the province's dynamic and world-leading aerospace manufacturing industry and support thousands of careers across Canada, from skilled trades to engineering. Built with a cutting-edge and clean-sheet design, Ottawa says the A220-300 aircraft is developed and designed by Canadian workers from scratch. And in Moose FM Sports, the Hearst Lumberjacks captain Matthew Como is up for a second national award. Como has been nominated for the most valuable player in the Canadian Junior Hockey League to go along with his selection as a finalist for top forward. Meantime, the Centennial Cup gets underway today in Summerside, Prince Edward Island, with the Greater Sudbury Cubs representing the Northern Ontario Junior Hockey League for a third straight year. For these stories and more, go to MyCochranNow.com.
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1: Moose FM weather. Some clouds today. About a 60% chance of showers or flurries. It'll be breezy getting up to 6. Down to about -1 tonight for the low. Tomorrow, sun and clouds, 60% chance of rain, high of 8, overnight low near 0. And for Saturday, more sun and cloud, 40% chance of rain, daytime high of 10, overnight low near +1.
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0: That is the Tragically Hip and Twist My Arm on the Moose. Good morning. Well, you didn't have to twist my arm once the weather started getting nicer, because I was outside in a heartbeat, enjoying as much of it as I can. I know our mental health was really challenged over the course of the winter with all of that snow we got, and it seemed we were always outside trying to clear our driveways and around our homes to make sure things that were okay. Of course, we're celebrating Mental Health Week, and we've done so many things, I think, many of us, to kind of improve our mental health. Maybe it's taking less time on social media, trying to do that, or perhaps it is, like I did, getting outside, or perhaps you're like me, you have a fire pit, and you spend time in front of it, or maybe you like taking long walks and doing things like that. Whatever it is, our mental health was definitely compromised during the winter, and now we're all ready to go for the summer, and you can't keep me indoors for very long.
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0: Theory of a Dead Man and All or Nothing on the Moose. Good morning. It is almost 9. A full check of news and weather with yours truly coming up next at the top of the hour in our newsroom. And don't forget, you can sign up for news alerts that are delivered to your inbox so you're up to date of what's going on clear across our region. 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
0: Moose FM weather, some clouds today, about a 60% chance of showers or flurries. It'll be breezy, getting up to 6, down to about -1 tonight for the low. Tomorrow, sun and clouds, 60% chance of rain, high of 8, overnight low near 0. And for Saturday, more sun and cloud, 40% chance of rain, daytime high of 10, overnight low near +1.
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1: Good morning, I'm Dennis J. Puska. In an attempt to get more young people interested in the Porcus Agricultural Society and keep its fall fair going, the society is staging a huge country music concert during the fair. On Saturday, August 22nd, Rosewood Avenue will co-headline with Larry Berrio, appealing to both generations. Ag Society Director Gary McFadden says Berrio has opened for all acts like Tim McGraw and Brooks and Dunn, and Rosewood Avenue is on a fast climb to the top of the industry.
2: The two of those acts put together on the same stage, which is going to be nice because it's actually under the roof in the outdoor arena.
1: Our full interview with McFadden is on MyCochranNow.com. A test of the Alert Ready system will sound early this afternoon in Ontario as part of Emergency Preparedness Week. It'll be broadcast on radio, TV, and wireless devices connected to an LTE or 5G network at 1:55 p.m. Officials say the test message will stimulate an emergency alert beginning with an alert tone, but also says you don't need to take any action. Police advise people living in intimate partner violence may be using a hidden phone or tablet as part of their personal safety planning to take steps now to stay safe during the alert. Test alerts were issued in most of other provinces and territories yesterday. Prime Minister Mark Carney is welcoming the largest order for Canadian-designed and produced aircraft in history. An agreement between Airbus and AirAsia involving the purchase of 150 Airbus A220-300 aircraft. Carney says within every plane assembled in Airbus Canada's facility in Mirabel, Quebec, this agreement will strengthen the province's dynamic and world-leading aerospace manufacturing industry and support thousands of careers across Canada, from skilled trades to engineering. Built with a cutting-edge and clean-sheet design, Ottawa says the A220-300 aircraft is developed and designed by Canadian workers from scratch. And in Moose FM Sports, the Hearst Lumberjacks captain Matthew Como is up for a second national award. Como has been nominated for the most valuable player in the Canadian Junior Hockey League to go along with his selection as a finalist for top forward. Meantime, the Centennial Cup gets underway today in Summerside, Prince Edward Island, with the Greater Sudbury Cubs representing the Northern Ontario Junior Hockey League for a third straight year. For these stories and more, go to MyCochranNow.com.
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1: Moose FM weather, some clouds today, about a 60% chance of showers or flurries. It'll be breezy, getting up to 6, down to about minus 1 tonight for the low. Tomorrow, sun and clouds, 60% chance of rain, high of 8, overnight low near 0. And for Saturday, more sun and cloud, 40% chance of rain, daytime high of 10, overnight low near plus 1.
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0: Darius Rucker and the Blowfish, also known as Hootie, and I Go Blind on the Moose. Good morning. Happy Thursday, everyone. A little bit of a chilly start to our day at 0 degrees. Looks like we're going to continue with this on again, off again flurry activity. Maybe some showers mixed in there as well as we hit a high of about 6 degrees. Down to -1 tonight, and then up to 8 for tomorrow. And as for the Mother's Day weekend, things not looking too shabby. Right around the 9-degree mark, and looks like more sun kind of peeking its way through. But we can't seem to win lately when it comes to the weather. That's for sure. We seem to be either freezing where we have to have a jacket on and a toque, and we get either a little bit more snow than we bargained for, or we get it to where it's so warm that we have to take our jackets off and we can actually run out with our t-shirts. But the influctuation of temperatures doesn't do great for our health either, but at least one thing, it's not that cold and the weather's decent that you can get outside and make the most of it, maybe go for that walk or start cleaning things up around your yard.
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1: Boost FM Weather, some clouds today, about a 60% chance of showers or flurries. It'll be breezy getting up to 6, down to about minus 1 tonight for the low. Tomorrow, sun and clouds, 60% chance of rain, high of 8, overnight low near 0. And for Saturday, more sun and cloud, 40% chance of rain, daytime high of 10, overnight low near plus 1.
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0: That is Canada's Corey Hart and the song that got him heard and on the charts. Sunglasses at Night on the Moose. Good morning. Well, we might need our sunglasses this Sunday for Mother's Day, and I know it is a special day for all of us, and that had me thinking about our conversation starter, all about our favorite memory of Mom as we were growing up, and we had wonderful comments sent in. Thank you for those, including from Cindy off of our Facebook page, who says, going to visit her mom's parents every summer when she was young was something that she'll remember. Well, Sharon says, going shopping and having lunch with Mom. And I always loved going shopping with my mom to the grocery store. She'd start wandering around. And after a while, she'd get going, and I'd have a hard time keeping track of her. I'd have to go down the aisles to see where she was. She always enjoyed doing that. And you never know who she might meet and stop and chat with. And such a wonderful bundle of energy that my mom was, and we're missing her after being gone for 2 years. And we want to say happy Mother's Day to all the moms right across our region. We hope you have a great day on Sunday.
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0: Well, a couple of years ago, Tracy Chapman teamed up with Luke Combs at one of the music awards and sang this and did a terrific job. That, of course, is Tracy Chapman and Fast Car on the Moose. Good morning. It is nearly 10. Yes, we've got the community calendar coming up on the way next. And friends, that is going to do it for this edition of our program. Thank you for being with us. A reminder, stay current. Our websites are updated throughout the day. I'll have the news at noon, and Bob McIntyre brings you the 4, 5, and the 6. Until tomorrow, friends, be safe, be well, have yourself a terrific Thursday. I'm Dennis J. Puska. Be good, stand out of trouble. I'll try and do the same. God bless, and good night, Dick.
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0: Moose FM weather, some clouds today, about a 60% chance of showers or flurries. It'll be breezy getting up to 6, down to about -1 tonight for the low. Tomorrow, sun and clouds, 60% chance of rain, high of 8, overnight low near 0. And for Saturday, more sun and cloud, 40% chance of rain, daytime high of 10, overnight low near +1.
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2: Moose FM Weather, a high of 6 today with about a 60% chance of showers or flurries. It'll also be breezy, down to about minus 1 tonight. Tomorrow, some sun and clouds, 60% chance of rain. It'll get up to 8 during the day, down to 0 at night. And for Saturday, more sun and cloud, 40% chance of showers, high of 10, overnight low near plus 1.
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3: Moose FM weather, a high of 6 today with about a 60% chance of showers or flurries. It'll also be breezy, down to about minus 1 tonight. Tomorrow, some sun and clouds, 60% chance of rain. It'll get up to 8 during the day, down to 0 at night. And for Saturday, more sun and cloud, 40% chance of showers, high of 10, overnight low near, plus 1.
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7: Moose FM Weather, a high of 6 today with about a 60% chance of showers or flurries. It'll also be breezy, down to about minus 1 tonight. Tomorrow, some sun and clouds, 60% chance of rain. It'll get up to 8 during the day, down to 0 at night. And for Saturday, more sun and cloud, 40% chance of showers, high of 10, overnight low near, plus 1.
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3: Moose FM weather, a high of 6 today with about a 60% chance of showers or flurries. It'll also be breezy, down to about minus 1 tonight. Tomorrow, some sun and clouds, 60% chance of rain. It'll get up to 8 during the day, down to 0 at night. And for Saturday, more sun and cloud, 40% chance of showers, high of 10, overnight low near plus 1.
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1: Good afternoon. I'm Dennis J. Puska. A test of the Alert Ready system will sound early this afternoon in Ontario as part of the Emergency Preparedness Week. It'll be broadcast on radio, TV, and wireless devices connected to an LTE or a 5G network at 1:55 p.m. Officials say the test message will simulate an emergency alert beginning with an alert tone, but also says you don't need to take any action. Police advise people living with intimate partner violence who may be using a hidden phone or tablet as part of their personal safety planning to take steps now to stay safe during the alert. Test alerts were also issued in most other provinces and territories yesterday. And in an attempt to get more young people interested in the Porcus Agriculture Society and keep its fall fair growing, the society is staging a huge country music concert during the fair. On Saturday, August 22nd, Rosewood Avenue will co-headline with Larry Berrio, appealing to both generations. Ag Society Director Gary McFadden says Berrio has opened for acts like Tim McGraw and Brooks and Dunn, and Rosewood Avenue is on the fast track to climb up to the top of the industry.
2: The two of those acts put together on the same stage, which is going to be nice because it's actually under the roof in the outdoor arena.
1: Tickets go on sale soon. Our full interview with Gary McFadden is on our website. Municipal leaders, including the Federation of Northern Ontario Municipalities, are teaming up with the Ontario Trucking Association to call on Queen's Park and Ottawa to accelerate investments on Highways 11 and 17. Richard Coffin has more.
3: Officials say the partnership reflects shared concerns around highway safety, economic resilience, supply chain reliability, and Canada's national connectivity. Association President Stephen Laskowski says 10 years after the Nipigon Bridge got wiped out, severing the Trans-Canada, they're hoping a decade of inaction is over. He says they believe it's a new day with the Prime Minister and Premier's shared commitment to nation-building, adding they need a nation-building investment that reflects the corridor's role as a lifeline for the economy and national security. Phnom President Dave Plourde says with momentum building, now is the time for governments to work together and move practical improvements forward. Last month, the province passed a motion declaring the expansion and modernization of Highways 11 and 17 a project of national significance. I'm Richard Coffin.
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1: Moose FM weather, a high of 6 today with about a 60% chance of showers or flurries. It'll also be breezy, down to about minus 1 tonight. Tomorrow, some sun and clouds, 60% chance of rain. It'll get up to 8 during the day, down to 0 at night. And for Saturday, more sun and cloud, 40% chance of showers, high of 10, overnight low near, plus 1.
0: 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We're CHPBFM Cochrane. 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
5: Moose FM Weather, a high of 6 today with about a 60% chance of showers or flurries. It'll also be breezy. Down to about minus 1 tonight. Tomorrow, some sun and clouds, 60% chance of rain. It'll get up to 8 during the day, down to 0 at night. And for Saturday, more sun and cloud, 40% chance of showers, high of 10, overnight low near plus 1.
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3: Moose FM weather, a high of 6 today with about a 60% chance of showers or flurries. It'll also be breezy, down to about minus 1 tonight. Tomorrow, some sun and clouds, 60% chance of rain. It'll get up to 8 during the day, down to 0 at night. And for Saturday, more sun and cloud, 40% chance of showers, high of 10, overnight low near plus 1.
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2: Showers or flurries tonight and tomorrow morning. The low minus 1, the high plus 8. More showers or flurries tomorrow night and Saturday. The low minus 1, the daytime high 10.
3: So long, snow. 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
7: Showers or flurries tonight and tomorrow morning. The low minus 1, the high plus 8. More showers or flurries tomorrow night and Saturday. The low minus 1, the daytime high 10.
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1: I'm Bob McIntyre. John Vantoff is urging Ontario Solicitor General Michael Kirzner to change how volunteer firefighters are certified before we lose small rural fire departments. The Cochrane-Temiskaming New Democrat MPP says Iroquois Falls Fire Chief Dan Boucher tells him that because volunteers have full-time jobs, certification times don't always work.
2: A lot of people don't realize the jaws of life, auto extrication, on the Trans-Canada Highway, in many areas, are provided by volunteer fire departments.
1: Vantoff adds that you can't work in a mine for 40 hours, be at home only 1 week out of four, and expect to have to take time off to certify. Municipal leaders, including the Federation of Northern Ontario Municipalities, are teaming up with the Ontario Trucking Association to call on Queen's Park and Ottawa to accelerate investment in Highways 11 and 17. Richard Coffin has more.
3: Officials say the partnership reflects shared concerns around highway safety, economic resilience, supply chain reliability, and Canada's national connectivity. Association President Stephen Laskowski says 10 years after the Nipigon Bridge got wiped out, severing the Trans-Canada, they're hoping a decade of inaction is over. He says they believe it's a new day with the Prime Minister and Premier's shared commitment to nation-building, adding they need a nation-building investment that reflects the corridor's role as a lifeline for the economy and national security. Phnom President Dave Plourde says with momentum building, now is the time for governments to work together and move practical improvements forward. Last month, the province passed a motion declaring the expansion and modernization of Highways 11 and 17 a project of national significance. I'm Richard Coffin.
1: The Cochrane Public Library is reviving its Youth Advisory Council for teens. Program coordinator Katie Crane says it's a great opportunity for anyone between 13 and 18. It's known around the library as TAG.
4: TAG stands for Teen Advisory Group. It's a volunteer group for teens who want to contribute ideas, help shape library programs, and build leadership skills, and also get their community service hours while doing so.
1: TAG meets once a month. The first meeting is next Tuesday between 4 and 5, and there's pizza. Crane says there's no commitment. Attend as often as you can. You'll also be able to help with other community involvement events. Ottawa says it's taking quick action to disrupt illegal drug production. New controls are being put into place at the border in response to what the feds say is a dangerous and unpredictable illegal drug supply that's driving drug-related deaths and harms across the country. Starting June 5th, three substances, two synthetic opioids and a precursor chemical, will be subject to one-year temporary controls. For these stories and more, go to MyCochraneNow.com. Showers or flurries tonight and tomorrow morning, the low minus 1, the high plus 8. More showers or flurries tomorrow night and Saturday, the low minus 1, the daytime high 10.
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4: Showers or flurries tonight and tomorrow morning, the low minus 1, the high plus 8. More showers or flurries tomorrow night and Saturday, the low minus 1, the daytime high 10.
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0: 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All right, that's it. 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
5: Showers or flurries tonight and tomorrow morning. The low minus 1, the high plus 8. More showers or flurries tomorrow night and Saturday. The low minus 1, the daytime high 10.
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2: Showers or flurries tonight and tomorrow morning, the low minus 1, the high plus 8. More showers or flurries tomorrow night and Saturday, the low minus 1, the daytime high 10.
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